Diets are notoriously ineffective and rarely work well in long term. In fact, dieting is one of the strongest predictors for future weight gain. Instead of going on diet, try adopting a healthier lifestyle. Focus on nourishing your body instead of depriving it. Weight loss should follow as a natural side effect of better food choices and improved metabolic health. That's all from the segment Health Tip of the Day. 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

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Ki Duniya. Ki Duniya.